went down on 31st Street to pick up a jug of alcohol.

Yeah, you're right. Tony Joe White, baby, please don't go down to New Orleans. And it's the fall pledge drive, y'all. 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And I'm so happy to have Miss Ashley here helping out. 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And I'm so happy to have Miss Ashley here helping out.

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a message. Hey, Stephen Bernstein here on the road or direct from New York City. And wherever I am, I'm always listening to WWOZ 90.7 FM, the sounds of New Orleans.

country girl came to town. I looked all around, guess what I found? Well, easy, that's it, easy.

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Good morning and welcome to The Morning Set, Tuesday edition.

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All right. Sveto. Yeah.

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1: 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We are not trash. Mm-hmm. 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
2: It is, and we are building this brass band, Leslie. Luke in Oakland, California, at the $100 membership level. Luke is joining us. He's going to be a saxophone in our band.

All right. 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You know, after you don't do something for a while, it get away from you, so.